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It's the voice inside your speaker box, LaTangela Faye. It's a Tantalizing Tuesday, and I want to give you something to hum along to. Surely you can't mess this up. Just baby, baby, baby. Yeah, turn it up.

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3: 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I'm Coco Jones with my new song, Love a Girl. 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
3: 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You're obsessed with them, then you're trying to play it cool, and then you just want them to be around, and then you feel like, am I doing too much? 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And that's kind of the vibe I wanted of the song. All the thoughts that run through your head that just have you tripping over somebody.

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0: 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Bruno Mars making his way to the Caesar Superdome, and he's going to put on, along with all of his talented friends, in September. 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Hey, I want to go. 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
11: Getting your heart broken can be really rough. It'll happen to most of us at some point in our lives. It's not just an emotional experience, it's a physical one too. Often described as getting the wind knocked out of you, a knot in your stomach, trouble sleeping. I recently spoke about this with Dr. Yoram Yovel, a psychiatrist and neuroscientist. He was on my podcast, Chasing Life. Now, he told me heartbreak doesn't have to last forever. And while your inclination might be to withdraw, isolate, and shut down, it's often the opposite of what supports healing. One of the things that helps us the most is reconnecting to other people you love. And the reverse is also true, he said. If someone you care about is struggling, don't give up on them. You hold the power to comfort loved ones that are in deep physical or emotional distress. I'm Dr. Sanjay Gupta, helping you live a better life.
12: I know you're going to dig this.
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1: This is a love that withstands time, space, and matter forever. Forever's a mighty long time. Here we are, decades later. The sentiment is still the same. 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

0: 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It's the voice inside your speaker box, LaTangela Faye, hooking you up with some random research. And this is stemming in from Vital Friends, the people you can't afford to live without. It's a research publication. It's coming in from Tom Rath. And I just want to know, did he get it somewhere close or nah? Now, according to him, you've got to have friends, especially at work. People with three close friends at work were 46% more likely to be extremely satisfied with their jobs and 88% more likely to be satisfied with their lives, according to research based on more than 5 million interviews. So he asked about 5 million people. Did he ask you? Because do you feel this way? I love all of my coworkers. Usually it's me. I'm the problem. I'm the drama. And they love me in spite of. Or whatever. You know what? I got questions that need answers. Slide in my DMs at LaTangela Faye. Do you have at least three work friends? Is it vital to your happiness? More of your requests coming up as well, right here with Big Easy 102.9.
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2: 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I'm Coco Jones with my new song, Love a Girl. 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
9: What about you, baby? 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

Big Easy, 102.9, New Orleans' best mix of R&B. Olivia Dean with Man I Need. Now, is it the coach I need? New Orleans on that hardwood, getting ready to do something different. A lot of questions that need answers, but it's almost time for the showtime. Let the man get in. Get himself situated right quick. Get him some welcome home gumbo or something. You know what I mean? Refugees camp on the way, but here's TLC. Red Light Special.

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0: 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Ari Lennox with Vacancy. She's been inking those hits and making it happen for you. And you know, I'm going to keep it rolling. Your chance to get these tickets to see Bruno Mars. He'll be here at the Caesar Superdome, and he's bringing some of his talented friends with him. Their romantic tour? 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SZA, Kendrick Lamar, Erykah Badu, and more with Big Easy 102.9.
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5: A Better Life with Dr. Sanjay Gupta.
6: We are finally starting to learn more things we can do to keep our brains sharp as we age. A lot of people think crossword puzzles or Sudoku might do the trick, but the science doesn't really bear that out. What one recent study found, though, was that a certain type of brain training seems to have a significant impact on cognition as we get older. It wasn't memory or even problem-solving tasks that moved the needle. It was an interactive computerized game that tested the ability to recognize two separate images in faster and faster sequences. It's what we call a task of divided attention, in which you don't have a conscious strategy on how to improve. That's according to the study's lead author. You're just trying to do the best you can to figure out how to divide your attention. Now, the game in this study was called Double Decision. If you want to find it and try it out yourself. I'm Dr. Sanjay Gupta, helping you live a better life.
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1: This is a love that withstands time, space, and matter forever. 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
1: It's Dee Dee in the morning, and if you missed the show, I didn't get my degree. 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
3: 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I went through 3 presidents.
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5: We are finally starting to learn more things we can do to keep our brains sharp as we age. A lot of people think crossword puzzles or Sudoku might do the trick, but the science doesn't really bear that out. What one recent study found, though, was that a certain type of brain training seems to have a significant impact on cognition as we get older. It wasn't memory or even problem-solving tasks that moved the needle. It was an interactive computerized game that tested the ability to recognize two separate images in faster and faster sequences. It's what we call a task of divided attention, in which you don't have a conscious strategy on how to improve. That's according to the study's lead author. You're just trying to do the best you can to figure out how to divide your attention. Now, the game in this study was called Double Decision. If you want to find it and try it out yourself. I'm Dr. Sanjay Gupta, helping you live a better life.
6: It's Dee Dee in the morning, and if you missed the show, I didn't get my degree. I spent a good strong semester, I say, at TWU. They said, you can't come back until, you know, you pay this emergency loan you took.
7: I got my degree.
6: Yep.
8: There you go.
7: But hold on. Now, it took a minute.
6: Oh, no. What's a minute?
7: About 5.5 years. I went through 3 presidents.
9: Oh, no.
7: At this university. I just seen the freshmen. Ooh. I then seen them graduate.
10: Hey, check in, man, because on Wednesday, we talking about health issues that you got from your parents with infidelity and mental health expert Dr. Monique Thompson.
7: Now we have another rundown of things you need to let go, especially if you're searching for that peace.
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0: 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Good morning. It's Didi in the morning. All right, guys, I got a question for you, and I got to tell you something. This is the really interesting thing. You know, I love social media, right?
1: Yeah, I do too.
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0: the day.
1: Did she?
0: My mom was visiting. She was like, oh, these men in the house and Manda Panda's cutting the grass. And I looked at my mom. I said, Mom, we don't think like that in this house. Women can do anything men can do. And she's out there doing a phenomenal job.
1: Yes, man. Mm. Imagine your woman putting them goggles on and getting them hedgers just to edge up the yard real quick.
0: In a tank top.
1: Oh, my God. I would love her to death. If she got my grass together.
0: And then she had one of those big gloves on, those heavy-duty gloves.
1: Come on, fool. Yeah,
2: I want ain't nothing like seeing a woman get the weed out the flower bed. I'm talking about she good at the bottom and pull it. Well, not just the top. Not just the top, so you can just weed, be, yeah. Come on.
1: Pull that root.
2: From the root, yeah.
3: So we called a family meeting again for y'all to talk about and Trey to say he want a woman who cuts some grass.
1: Exactly. And I appreciate you, big dog, for calling this family meeting.
3: That's some craziness.
1: Because I feel like this needed to be seen.
3: Yeah.
2: You know what it really turned me on?
1: What?
2: Find somebody that'll knock a wasp nest out on their own.
3: On her own.
1: JJ, soon as she walk back in the house, I'm going to tell her, you got dirty out there, babe.
2: Yeah, you got
1: you finna get dirty in here, too.
0: No, you got to get clean.
2: You give a hug, you be like, I smell you.
0: Ladies, y'all better get with it. Go do some physical labor.
3: All right, I'm done. Physical labor. You know what?
1: More LeGrays, ladies.
3: Y'all, yeah, okay. More now y'all want the woman to turn into the man.
1: Oh, no,
3: lay some concrete.
1: See?
3: Shout out to all my dudes. All my lady dudes that are listening.
1: All my lady dudes.
3: Thank you, Trey. Y'all just had us cutting grass. All right, I've had enough. No more family meetings. It's over. It's Didi in the morning.

0: 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Hey, good morning. It's Didi in the morning. All right, guys, listen. Here, let me just say something to you. What's your parents leave you when you think about this? Have your parents left you anything or set you up in life? Has anybody's parents in here set them up in life financially? Anybody?
1: I ain't gonna lie. When my mama passed, she left me some money.
0: Did she?
1: Yeah, she left me a little money, a little bag, about $80.
0: I forgot.
1: She left me $80. She left me $80.
0: Hold on a second, Trey. Hold on a second.
2: I don't know what bag that was in, though.
1: It was a little bag.
2: Yeah, boy.
1: It was Crown Royal.
2: Yeah.
0: I don't even think, I think that the Crown Royal bag was too big for that.
2: Yeah, yeah. I think she used the bag you go to the grocery store and put your tomato in.
0: the vegetable bag.
2: Yeah, the one you pop down.
1: That little thin one.
0: You ain't right.
1: She left us $80.
0: She left you $80. Oh, you and your sister?
1: Me and my sister.
0: Y'all got to split it?
1: Split $80. I still got the check. I ain't even cash.
2: What you waiting on?
1: The interest?
2: Yeah.
1: Never. You ain't going to get no interest at the house.
2: You almost made me cuss.
0: Hold on. All right. Sorry, Trey. I didn't mean to open up any can of worms.
2: Look, Trey went to the bank and showed him that check, and the cashier was like, hell, I got this.
0: Well, the reason why I asked that, they said, if your parents, listen to this, if your parents had invested $1,000 in Amazon's IPO in 1997.
2: Wow.
0: Okay, in 97, they said, instead of going to the club, if your parents would have invested $1,000 in 1997 instead of going to the club, guess what it'd be worth today? $3.5 million.
2: Oh, damn. My goodness.
0: Just $1,000. But they like, parents, look at J. Cruz, ain't saying nothing. He like to stand on couches and pop bottles.
3: Shut up.
0: Hey, you invested in your kids' future yet? Have you invested in something like this?
4: I do. Well, my kids, yes. By doing well, I gave them a better future. But, you know, I'm a first-generation immigrant from two immigrant people.
0: That's what you're going to explain to your kids?
4: I'm going to explain to them that if you don't want to live as hard as we do, you need to do better.
0: Daddy still ain't said I'm not going to pop bottles, stand on couches or anything and take the money to invest. Daddy's like, hey, good luck to you.
2: Yeah, good luck to y'all.
0: I had to do it myself. Good luck.
4: You're looking at it wrong. When I do those, I'm investing in my career.
0: Listen.
4: That's right.
2: Hey, your kid's gonna be like, damn, Dad, I guess the only cast I'm standing on is one in here.
4: Yeah, exactly. I'll bring it home.
0: And now it's bottomed out.
2: Keep cutting your foot. Keep cutting your foot.
4: Smell like liquor.
2: Because the springs, they weak.
0: You sit in it, you sink.
2: Boy, I'm telling you.
0: Sink. And the arms are slick. Yeah. Hey, listen.
2: You got the first drop top couch.
4: Y'all making me miss the club. Right. What's wrong with y'all?
0: All right, anyways, listen, parents, try to do better then. Because, again, if your parents had invested $1,000 instead of going to the club today, they would be worth, and you would have $3.5 million.
2: Yeah, that's crazy.
0: It just shows you about pre-planning and how you got to plan for what you
2: facts.
0: Want, right?
2: Yeah, that's facts.
0: Man, that is dope. All right, y'all, it's Didi in the morning.
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17: A Better Life with Dr. Sanjay Gupta.
18: In recent years, scientists have really dialed up the urgency to understand PFAS, sometimes referred to as forever chemicals because of how long they take to break down. The latest study found these chemicals may be aging men in their 50s and 60s a bit faster than men who are younger or older or women of any age. Experts we talked to said the accumulation of PFAS may lower testosterone levels in men, impair sperm quality, and increase risks of testicular and kidney cancer. Women, it seems, just seem to be able to clear PFAS faster. Now, whether you're a man or a woman, trying to limit your exposure is a great idea. Three ways to do that. Filter your drinking water. Don't use non-stick cookware like Teflon, and avoid fast food packaging, which are sometimes coated with these chemicals. I'm Dr. Sanjay Gupta, helping you live a better life.
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0: 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So good morning, it's Didi in the morning, and Jay Cruz, Straight G, comedian JJ Williamson. We're all in here talking with Dr. Monique Thompson, everybody. All right. Infidelity and mental health expert and the author of the Infidelity Recovery Workbook for Couples. So, you know, off the air, Trey just asked you a really great question about family therapy.
1: Yeah,
0: right?
1: When you have family issues, like some of the people are calling in talking about, is it best to invite everybody that's involved in the issue, like the kids and the person having the issue and the parent, or is it best to just individualize it?
2: I mean, it depends on what kind of episode of Tyler Perry we want to be on.
3: Oh, okay. I want the crazy episode.
4: You want to be on the diary?
1: I get you.
2: Yes. I mean, are we looking at soul food? Because before she died, they could have had that meeting.
0: Yeah.
2: Right. After she died, we saw what happened. Mm-hmm.
1: Right.
2: If you have, and this is a genuine thing, if you have a matriarch or if you have a patriarch who is still living and can bring everybody together, there's an opportunity there.
1: Mm.
2: But many families are missing the matriarch, are missing the patriarch. And so you bring in somebody professional like me, a therapist.
1: Mm-hmm.
2: If it's me, which cannot be a mystery to anybody, that I'm very straightforward, we are not going to sit in here and call children adults and adults children.
1: Right.
2: If it's a little kid, then I'm a kid's person. We can do genuine family therapy. You actually do filial therapy, play therapy. You get everybody in there. It actually works.
1: Yo.
2: But when people are grown, they are adults. There's a limit to how far this can go.
1: Mm.
2: You see the foolishness on save my life. All these people out here coming up with ideas.
1: Right.
2: But what you need is an actual evidence-based, science-based treatment plan. And that does not involve continuous sessions of family therapy when there's adults involved.
1: Mm. That makes sense.
2: Yeah.
1: That makes sense.
0: Okay.
1: Yo, that makes
0: sense. Hold on. We've got somebody here on the line, I think. Is this Crystal?
5: Yes, ma'am.
0: Hey, Crystal. You're on with Dr. Monique Thompson. What's going on?
5: Hello, my name is Crystal. I had just lost my mother.
2: Sorry.
5: On Mother's Day. And I have a baby, and I was trying to get some help. I don't really know about it because I'm from Greenville, Mississippi. And I'm just trying to get a couple of dollars to get my baby a can of formula, and I don't have nobody.
2: Oh, man.
5: I was all a child, and I need help.
2: Crystal, one, I think I hear the baby in the background.
1: Right.
2: Is that the baby? Oh, my goodness. Okay, so I'm sending you all the warmth and love I possibly can right now, okay? But I'm also going to give you some practical, because you're telling me that you're needing basic services. So there's a number that you can use from your phone, or you could just go online if you have access at the library or something. 211, just those three numbers.
5: I already tried that, and they said because I don't have an ID. That they will not be allowed to hear me.
2: Some agencies will tell you that, and some will work with you. So I'm going to gently suggest that you don't give up.
1: Right.
2: Okay.
1: Right.
2: When you're on 211, sometimes there's the actual phone number to the agencies, and sometimes what you're going to have to do is get a human being. Instead of, you know, the automated answers, you have to get
5: a
2: human being.
5: Yeah.
2: Yes, you need a human being, because I'm listening to your voice, and nobody with a heart would see you come in and not try to think through something. Now, there are certain agencies that are a little bit more helpful than others. Christian Community Action is one. Sometimes Salvation Army will come through for you. So I need you to find an actual human being, a person, okay?
1: And if we put her on hold, I'll shoot you something.
2: Okay.
1: Just put her on hold. I'll get with her.
3: Well,
0: that's sad. That's so sad when you're hearing all,
1: it's tough.
0: And today, in this day and age, we're hearing a lot more of that.
1: It's tough.
0: I'm curious about this. How does having an abusive father or mother affect a romantic relationship later in life?
2: Significantly. So, one, there's the science on it that you are going into some of those relationships. We call it compulsive recapitulation of your family of origin experience, meaning you're recreating those dynamics, but what you're recreating them subconsciously to do is so that you can conquer them, right? So if you can stay self-aware, you can conquer them. Anybody who had an abusive situation, my heart goes out to you for having had that, but I celebrate you for coming into adulthood and now make your daily choice. It's a daily choice. Yeah,
0: I love when you come in because I feel like I got therapy and you soothe me. I don't know what the hell it is. Yeah, it's very calm.
1: Yes, indeed.
0: So listen, I'm going to take a nap here in a minute. Crazy. And I'm asleep good and dream and really feel snuggled in because Dr. Thompson is here. How do people reach you?
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0: I love it. And remember, get the book, The Author. She's got the Infidelity Recovery Workbook for couples. Thank you so much for coming in. Clap it up, everybody. Dr. Monique Thompson.
1: All right. Dr. Monique.
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12: A Better Life with Dr. Sanjay Gupta.
13: In recent years, scientists have really dialed up the urgency to understand PFAS, sometimes referred to as forever chemicals because of how long they take to break down. The latest study found these chemicals may be aging men in their 50s and 60s a bit faster than men who are younger or older or women of any age. Experts we talked to said the accumulation of PFAS may lower testosterone levels in men, impair sperm quality, and increase risks of testicular and kidney cancer. Women, it seems, just seem to be able to clear PFAS faster. Now, whether you're a man or a woman, trying to limit your exposure is a great idea. Three ways to do that. Filter your drinking water. Don't use non-stick cookware like Teflon, and avoid fast food packaging, which are sometimes coated with these chemicals. I'm Dr. Sanjay Gupta, helping you live a better life.
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1: I'm not gonna tell you what hotel I am, but I will say that I love coming to this hotel because they have the best bartenders, the best brunch. 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

0: like it. 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Yeah. Black Street Productions. We out. Ride. We out.
1: New Orleans' best mix of R&B, Big Easy, 102.9. Good morning, it's Dee Dee in the morning. We're going to play our $1,000 mini game. We do have a contestant, but guys, let me ask you a couple of questions. You know, summer's right around the corner. Right summer is home. Here, basically. All right, JJ, ice cream cone or a popsicle? Which one?
2: Ice cream cone.
1: You like ice cream cone?
2: Yes.
1: All right. Let me see. J. Cruz, enter the water slowly or do you do a cannonball?
3: Cannonball.
1: Mm-hmm.
3: Dive, really, but
1: really, you do a cannonball?
2: Slowly for me.
1: Yeah. I used to always do it the Nutcracker when I was a kid. My mother was like, My mother was like, but you don't have any. Didn't matter, Pat. Watch this.
3: Didn't matter.
1: I used to jump off. I'm telling you. Yeah. That was when I used to jump off the diving board, do the Nutcracker, fall to the bottom in that 8 feet of water. My brothers and sisters would dive in and get me. I'd sit down at the bottom, I told you, and just sit there.
2: Oh,
1: my
2: so
1: legs
2: that's
1: crossed.
2: Why your knees look like that.
1: Shut up. All right, here we go. Trey G, outdoor concert or a backyard party?
4: Outdoor concert.
1: All right.
4: Yeah. No. It's a summertime backyard party.
1: Backyard party.
4: It's too hot.
1: All right. Trey, lemonade or iced tea?
4: Lemonade for sure. Or mix them.
1: All right. Let me see. J. Cruz, mosquito bite or poison ivy?
3: Mosquito bite.
4: Poison ivy sound. Ooh.
1: All right.
3: Yeah, it gets everywhere.
1: JJ, beach chair or towel on the sand?
2: Towel on the sand.
1: Really?
2: Yeah.
1: I knew you were going to say beach chair. I just thought it.
2: Nah.
1: Oh, you like the sand?
2: Yeah, I like the sand.
1: You ever done it, the dew in the
3: Please
1: water
3: don't.
1: In the sand?
3: It is terrible.
1: Don't. It's horrible. You get sand all in different crevices?
2: Yeah.
1: Crevices. All right, let's go.
5: Yeah. It's time to boss up with a bang. You got the answers. We got that bread. $1,000 all for you with the $1,000 mini game. Exclusively on Dee Dee in the Morning.
1: Yeah, we had sand everywhere.
2: Everywhere.
1: Yo. I mean.
2: And then I try to be romantic, kiss on the neck and stuff.
1: Sand.
3: Brush burn.
2: Ear, sand.
4: Try to kiss on the neck. All you hear is.
2: I'll tell you. I'm spitting it right back on them.
1: There you go. Hey, good morning.
3: That's hilarious.
4: No, right on.
1: This is Francisco.
3: She likes it.
6: Yes, how you doing?
1: Oh, Francisco, it's silly in here. It's so silly.
2: Right back on them.
6: I hear it.
2: Look, hey, same spot.
1: Okay.
3: Chill.
1: Hey, Francisco, you ever go to the beach and try to have sex on the beach? Not the drink.
6: No.
1: Don't try it. Don't try it, because...
4: At all.
1: Yeah, you get sand everywhere, Francisco. Yeah,
3: well, thank you.
1: By the way, are you married?
2: That's where I have a sand, baby.
1: Yeah, now, hold up.
3: I don't know if you can say that.
1: Come thank on God
2: now.
1: You said baby.
2: Okay, yeah.
1: All right. Hey, listen, Francisco, let me just forget it. Forget what I asked. Yeah. I'm just going to spin the wheel, and good luck.
5: Here we go.
7: J. Cruz, JJ from The Sip.
5: Trey G.

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2: Right now, crews dealing with a disabled vehicle. It is taking out the right lane, I-10 westbound at Almonaster, stopping all traffic from Crowder Boulevard. This is a stalled tractor trailer. Help is on the way. And closed because of construction today is 5th Street, westbound between Franklin Avenue and Richard Street. From the General Heating and Air Conditioning Traffic Center, family owned since 1954, I'm Armetta Landrum.
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23: Expecting the daily rain chances to begin. Today's rain chances will actually increase. For most of the morning, we'll actually stay on the fairly dry side. But once we get to the afternoon, that's when the storms will start to pop up for us. Any of those could produce some heavy downpours. Highs for today will be into the mid-80s. As we head into Thursday, on into the weekend, and into Memorial Day, expecting more daily rain chances, especially for the afternoon. For the WDSU First Warning Weather Center, I'm Raven Richard.
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0: such a crazy feeling, though. I don't want to get too attached, but I feel like I already am. 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Right?
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2: 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It's your music. 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
2: 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But I did my whole spiel, and then I asked them straight up, did I get it? 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

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A shot at $2,000 Blossom and Bloom contest worth $2,000, and that's till the end of the month. 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
1: Fellas, remember this. It's some good game now.
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1: If she get ready in 5 minutes, some stink.
3: Yeah. She,
1: she might not be a woman. Guaranteed.
4: I ain't gonna lie. I'm gonna put it out there. I say that about Dee Dee all the time. Because you know, Dee Dee will run up here talking about, I'm sorry, but I was rushing to get here, so I had to be quick. I'm like, yeah, she stink.
0: Stinking. I always get in that shower.
1: Hey, check it out, man. 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
3: Hey. And we got another entrepreneur in the building. We're going to highlight them on the Strong Business Spotlight.
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Blossom and Bloom giveaway. A chance for you to win two.

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2: 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I'm Coco Jones with my new song, Love a Girl. It's Your Music. 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
1: Here's Coco Jones on who she would love to collaborate with.
2: There's so many, but I'll name a few. Beyonce, because obviously she's Beyonce, and I would just learn so much. Jasmine Sullivan, I just love her voice. I love her runs. Brandy, I mean, Vocal Bible. And honestly, I would love to do something with, like, the girly girls that I'm around, like Ella. I would love to do something with Summer Walker. Do something, I don't know, with the girls, Victoria Monet.

0: It's Dee Dee in the morning, and if you missed the show...
1: Fellas, remember this. It's some good game now. All right. If she get ready in 5 minutes, some stink.
2: Yeah. She not. She might not be a woman.
1: Guaranteed.
3: I ain't gonna lie. I'm gonna put it out there. I say that about Dee Dee all the time. Cause you know Dee Dee will run up here talking about, I'm sorry, but I was rushing to get here, so I had to be quick. I like, yeah, she stink.
0: Stinking. I always get in that shower.
1: Hey, check it out, man. 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

0: Jazz my enough. Tell these good people what's trending.
1: You know, I don't really follow DaBaby too much. DaBaby. A baby. I'm not quite sure which one this one
0: well,
1: is.
0: Well, you abandoned the last one. So.
1: I did. No. It's not a joke. It's actually facts.
2: I'll be back.
1: It's okay. But I did go back. I kept my promise.
0: Anything that got baby in it, I can't
1: follow.
0: That's
1: the most important thing is that I kept my promise.
2: I got to get my education.
1: It was 14 years later. Nobody's keeping track of that.
0: Right.
1: Anyway, he was on his way into like a club or something, and there was this guy who was standing outside of the venue that he was walking into, and he apparently had just gotten out of jail. And I guess he wanted to just kind of say, hey, DaBaby, you know, your music really got me through. And DaBaby wouldn't have it. He was like, move on. And so people
0: better
1: on
0: than
1: social,
0: shooting.
1: Yeah, that happens to chicks. Yeah. Just
0: no, baby shot a couple people.
1: Yeah, but not so much as girls get shot. Anyway, the point is social media was kind of divided about how they felt about it. Because some people thought that he should have at least stopped and acknowledged the young guy considering he had just, you know, gotten out of jail or whatever. And other people were like, he doesn't owe a fan anything. He doesn't have to stop. I mean, that happens to you quite a bit. I guess you don't.

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1: This is a love that withstands time, space, and matter forever. Forever's a mighty long time. Here we are decades later. The sentiment is still the same. Listen.

0: might not be a woman.
1: Guaranteed. I ain't gonna lie, I'm gonna put it out there. I say that about Dee Dee all the time. Because you know, Dee Dee will run up here talking about, I'm sorry, but I was rushing to get here, so I had to be quick. I like, yeah, she stank.
0: Stinking. I always get in that shower.
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